0: cause there's much crowd. Microphone check as I choose my route. 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The sound from my mouth is a rap you hear. No village too deep, no mountain too high. 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You try to diss me cause I sell out. I'm making techno when I am proud.
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I'll explain the name of the crew. 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
2: 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Yeah, right, picture that with a Kodak. Or better yet, go to town.

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I always ask that of all my prey. I just like the sound of it.